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1: Rumors spread around in that Texas town. 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And you know what I'm talking about. Just let me know if you wanna go to that home out on the range. They got a lot of nice girls.

0: στο αυτοκίνητο, στο σπίτι, στη δουλειά, παντού και πάντα, με 89 Rainbow. 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
1: Rumors spread around, you know it takes its time, but to check outside the game, and you know what I'm talking about, just let me know if you wanna go to that whole mile on the range. 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